0: KRES-FM, Moberly, Centralia, and Paris.
1: Fox News, I'm Carmen Roberts. The U.S. steps up attacks on Iran and in reimposes a blockade of its ports.
2: They do want to settle. We'll find out whether or not we settle with them or we just finish it off.
1: The Wall Street Journal reports U.S. officials say the president is considering ramping up military action, including possible ground operations. Along the Canadian border, wildfire smoke is drifting south into the U.S.
3: All of that smoke pushing in from the Minnesota-Wisconsin border and pushing all the way into the Northeast. We are expecting that air quality to reach unhealthy levels.
1: Fox Weather's Bain Froney. And Argentina breaks a tie to defeat England.
4: Messi driving in. Messi crossing back.
1: That call on Fox as Argentina goes on to win 2-1 in advance to the final on Sunday against Spain here on Fox. 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
5: Here's a look at your forecast. Lows around 72 tonight under clear skies. Slight chance for storms tomorrow. Highs level off around 90. Slight chance for storms tomorrow night. Lows around 72, mainly clear. Chance of thunderstorms Friday. Highs level off around 89. 92, bright sunshine expected Saturday. Looking further out, 91 Sunday, 94 Monday, and 91 on Tuesday. I'm staff meteorologist Kara Foster. Currently, it's 88 degrees.
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The Beautiful Things from Megan Maroney, the album, the tour, Cloud Nine. Tyler East, happy Wednesday. How is your hump day? 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Morgan Wallen, Ty Myers.

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Morgan, the whiskey glasses there. Tyler Reese here. You know, Morgan's father, similar path in life around Morgan's age when things got a little sideways. Morgan's dad actually discharged from the military, not dishonorably, but not honorably as well.

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12: Here's a look at your forecast. Lows around 72. Tonight, under clear skies. Slight chance for storms. Tomorrow, highs level off around 90. Slight chance for storms. Tomorrow night, lows around 72. Mainly clear. Chance of thunderstorms, Friday, highs level off around 89. 92, bright sunshine expected, Saturday. Looking further out, 91, Sunday, 94, Monday, and 91 on Tuesday. I'm Staff Meteorologist Kara Foster. Currently, 86.
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0: Music for you from Riley Green. Think as you drive, part of the new album coming for September 18th. Chris Young, after Luke Combs, with Days Like These.

0: Think Is You Drunk, part of the new album out from Riley Green. That'll be September 18th from Riley Green. Chevy Silverado from Mr. Bailey Zimmerman, Brooks and Dunn. It's a BOGO with Kicks and Ronnie and Jason Aldean. Don't Tell on Me, part of the new album Songs About Us, is next.
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0: We know that country music leads to hootin'. 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And we know that hootin' leads to hollerin'. 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

0: BZ, the Chevy Silverado there. Tyler Reese here with Hardy, Jordan Davis, and Kojo with the Painter. 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
3: Here's a look at your forecast. Lows dip down to about 72 tonight under clear skies. Slight chance of thunderstorms tomorrow. High temperatures reach up to 90, mainly clear skies. Slight chance of thunderstorms tomorrow night. Lows dip down to about 72. Chance for storms Friday. High temperatures reach up to 89, 92, sunny skies Saturday. Looking further out, 91 Sunday, 94 Monday, and 91 on Tuesday. I'm staff meteorologist Kara Foster. Right now, it's 84 degrees.
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1: Fox News, I'm Tom Graham. President Trump pushing weapons makers to speed up manufacturing amid new strikes in Iran. He spoke to defense and technology executives during a stop in Pennsylvania today.
2: Speaking at a conference with defense and technology executives in Pennsylvania, President Trump told weapons makers to pick up the pace of production.
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2: The president announced tens of billions of dollars in private sector commitments for new plants and technology and robotics centers.
1: Fox's Jared Halpern. Relentless rains continue to soak Texas as floodwaters rise in the central and southern part of that state. Texas Governor Greg Abbott.
4: There will be a lot of rising water over the next 24 to 48 hours. Or there could be dangers by people being close to rapidly rising rivers.
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5: Here's a look at your forecast. Lows dip down to about 72 tonight under clear skies. Slight chance of thunderstorms tomorrow. High temperatures reach up to 90, mainly clear skies. Slight chance of thunderstorms tomorrow night. Lows dip down to about 72. Chance for storms Friday. High temperatures reach up to 89. 92, sunny skies Saturday. Looking further out, 91 Sunday, 94 Monday, and 91 on Tuesday. I'm staff meteorologist Kara Foster. Right now, it's 84 degrees.
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0: George and Luke, we ride, ride, ride. And how about old Luke Bryan there turning the big 5-0 this week? Two number ones in a row now for George. Burge, have you heard? Bird, bird, bird. Burge is the word. King George. Ellen Morgan next. I can't love you anymore.
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9: Here's a look at your forecast. Lows dip down to about 72 tonight under clear skies. Slight chance of thunderstorms tomorrow. High temperatures reach up to 90, mainly clear skies. Slight chance of thunderstorms tomorrow night. Lows dip down to about 72. Chance for storms Friday. High temperatures reach up to 89. 92, sunny skies Saturday. Looking further out, 91 Sunday, 94 Monday, and 91 on Tuesday. I'm staff meteorologist Kara Foster. Right now, it's 82 degrees.
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0: Let your boys be country. Let your boys be country and let your daughters get secretly married. What? Well, that's what happened. His daughter, Keely, last year was married, a secret ceremony. And then, she finished school. She's settling into a family. Well, Jason says, slow your roll, pump the brakes. Jason says, I'm not ready to be a grandpa yet. Cole Wetzel, Rodney Atkins, guess what, Jason? I bet you it's going to happen whether you want it to or not. Just saying, Hudson Westbrook. Texas Forever, the album, House Again. The song is next.
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0: Co Wetzel, rumor has it he's got some music in the works with one Ella Langley. What? I don't know. Luke Combs, Garth Brooks is next.
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2: Here's a look at your forecast. Lows dip down to about 72 tonight under clear skies. Slight chance of thunderstorms tomorrow. High temperatures reach up to 90, mainly clear skies. Slight chance of thunderstorms tomorrow night. Lows dip down to about 72. Chance for storms Friday. High temperatures reach up to 89. 92, sunny skies Saturday. Looking further out, 91 Sunday, 94 Monday, and 91 on Tuesday. I'm staff meteorologist Kara Foster. Right now, it's 82 degrees.
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1: Fox News, I'm Carmen Roberts. Texas Governor Greg Abbott warning people in the south and central part of the state.
2: There will be a lot of rising water over the next 24 to 48 hours.
1: And the floods are striking the same region as a year ago when catastrophic flash floods killed more than 100 people, including dozens of girls at Camp Mystic. A Florida GOP congressional candidate and former U.S. Marine, William Upham, faces strong backlash after posting a video calling President Trump the Antichrist and saying he must be killed. And they punched their ticket to the FIFA World Cup Championship.
3: Argentina do it again! And they said today was Spain!
1: Call on Fox. Argentina beat England 2-1. 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
4: Here's a look at your forecast. Lows dip down to about 72 tonight under clear skies. Slight chance of thunderstorms tomorrow. High temperatures reach up to 90, mainly clear skies. Slight chance of thunderstorms tomorrow night. Lows dip down to about 72. Chance for storms, Friday, high temperatures reach up to 89, 92, sunny skies, Saturday. Looking further out, 91, Sunday, 94, Monday, and 91 on Tuesday. I'm staff meteorologist Kara Foster. Right now, 80.
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0: Jason Aldean, songs about us. And yes, Jason said his daughter, Keely, 23 years young, was married last year, a secret wedding. Was it in a secret garden? Bruce Springsteen is asking. He said she also finished college. They said a family coming soon. He said, whoa, slow down. I'm not ready to be Grandpa Jason yet. Well, guess what? I don't think you have a lot of say in the whole deal now, do you, Jason? And if he did, that'd be weird. Luke Bryan, Justin Moore is on the way and back out on the road. Great to see.
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12: Here's a look at your forecast. Lows dip down to about 72 tonight under clear skies. Slight chance of thunderstorms tomorrow. High temperatures reach up to 90, mainly clear skies. Slight chance of thunderstorms tomorrow night. Lows dip down to about 72. Chance for storms Friday. High temperatures reach up to 89. 92, sunny skies Saturday. Looking further out, 91 Sunday, 94 Monday, and 91 on Tuesday. I'm staff meteorologist Kara Foster. Right now, 80.

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2: He's a ranch hand in a pinch, man. 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

0: from the album Silver Sands Marina from Kenny on the way September 25th. Morgan Wallen, Zach Brown Band with Toes is on the way next.
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2: Here's a look at your forecast. Lows dip down to about 72 tonight under clear skies. Slight chance of thunderstorms tomorrow. High temperatures reach up to 90, mainly clear skies. Slight chance of thunderstorms tomorrow night. Lows dip down to about 72. Chance for storms Friday. High temperatures reach up to 89. 92, sunny skies Saturday. Looking further out, 91 Sunday, 94 Monday, and 91 on Tuesday. I'm staff meteorologist Kara Foster. Right now, it's 79 degrees.

0: John Deere, sitting on a hillside with a small bird perched on a stack. 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
1: Fox News, I'm Ted Linder. The U.S. continues to strike Iran and reimposes a blockade of its ports.
2: They do want to settle. We'll find out whether or not we settle with them or we just finish it off.
1: The Wall Street Journal reporting U.S. officials say the president's considering ramping up military action, including possible ground operations. Heavy rains continuing to cause flooding concerns in central and southern Texas.
3: Flash flood warnings and watches persist in the region all the way through Thursday, and many roadways impassable.
1: That's Fox Weather's Robert Ray in Uvalde County. The floods strike in the same region as a year ago when catastrophic flash floods killed more than 100 people, including dozens of girls at Camp Mystic on the 4th of July weekend, 2025. And the World Cup final for Sunday said Argentina caught and passed England in the World Cup semifinal, winning 2-1 in another come-from-behind victory. Argentina now advancing to face Spain in the World Cup final. That'll be Sunday. 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
4: Here's a look at your forecast. Lows dip down to about 72 tonight under clear skies. Slight chance of thunderstorms tomorrow. High temperatures reach up to 90, mainly clear skies. Slight chance of thunderstorms tomorrow night. Lows dip down to about 72. Chance for storms Friday. High temperatures reach up to 89, 92, sunny skies Saturday. Looking further out, 91 Sunday, 94 Monday, and 91 on Tuesday. I'm staff meteorologist Kara Foster. Right now, it's 79 degrees.
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0: Kid Myself, the debut album from John Morgan to go with those luscious locks and three kiddos with his lovely bride. Carolina Blue, the name of the debut album for you from John Morgan. The first song we heard on that album was the duet with Jason Aldean, a Diamond Rio back in the day when Opryland USA was still in Nashville. Diamond Rio was simply an act at the theme park known as the Tennessee River Boys. How about that? A beautiful mess after Ella Langley. We all just want to be her next.
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12: Here's a look at your forecast. Lows dip down to about 72 tonight under clear skies. Slight chance of thunderstorms tomorrow. High temperatures reach up to 90, mainly clear skies. Slight chance of thunderstorms tomorrow night. Lows dip down to about 72. Chance for storms, Friday, high temperatures reach up to 89, 92, sunny skies, Saturday. Looking further out, 91, Sunday, 94, Monday, and 91 on Tuesday. I'm staff meteorologist Kara Foster. Right now, it's 79 degrees.
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0: Somebody's daughter, Drew Baldridge there. Tyler Reese here. Brunette from Tucker Wetmore. And George Strait, the king. You Look So Good in Love is on the way next.
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2: Here's a look at your forecast. Lows dip down to about 72 tonight under clear skies. Slight chance of thunderstorms tomorrow. High temperatures reach up to 90, mainly clear skies. Slight chance of thunderstorms tomorrow night. Lows dip down to about 72. Chance for storms Friday. High temperatures reach up to 89, 92, sunny skies Saturday. Looking further out, 91 Sunday, 94 Monday, and 91 on Tuesday. I'm staff meteorologist Kara Foster. Currently 77.
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0: The red, white, and blue flapping in the wind at a Friday night football game. 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

0: country, and she knows it. Luke Bryan, the big birthday boy this week. It's birthday week, the big 5-0 for Luke Bryan. So Jason Aldean sent him a Rascal Scooter. Well, you know, he's got to be careful with those knees and hips. He's getting old. Luke Combs, Jason Aldean's on the way.
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2: Here's a look at your forecast. Lows around 72, overnight, under clear skies. Mainly clear, Thursday, slight chance of thunderstorms, 90. Mainly clear skies, Thursday night, slight chance for storms, lows dip down to about 72. Chance for storms, Friday, daytime highs approaching 89. 92, bright sunshine expected, Saturday. Looking at the long range, 91, Sunday, 94, Monday, and 91 on Tuesday. I'm staff meteorologist Kara Foster. Right now, 77.
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all but 22, I think at the time. 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
1: Sorry, y'all. My mama called me. I'll be right back. Hello?
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1: News. I'm Ted Lindner. Heavy rains continue to cause flooding concerns in central and southern Texas.
2: Flash flood warnings and watches persist in the region all the way through Thursday, and many roadways impassable.
1: Fox Weather's Robert Ray in Uvalde County. The floods are striking the same region as a year ago when floods killed more than 100 people, including dozens of girls at Camp Mystic, 4th of July weekend 2025. The U.S. continues to strike Iran and reimposes a blockade of its ports.
3: They do want to settle. We'll find out whether or not we settle with them or we just finish it off.
1: The Wall Street Journal reporting U.S. officials say the president's considering ramping up military action, including possible ground operations. And the World Cup final for Sunday set as Argentina defeated England in the World Cup semifinal Wednesday, winning 2-1 and another come-from-behind victory. Argentina now going to face Spain in the World Cup final Sunday afternoon. 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
4: Here's a look at your forecast. Lows of a low around 72 overnight under clear skies. Mainly clear skies Thursday. Slight chance for storms. Daytime highs approaching 90. Mainly clear skies Thursday night. Slight chance for storms. Lows level off around 72. High temperatures reach up to 89 Friday, with a chance for storms. 92, ample sunshine expected Saturday. I'm staff meteorologist Laura Lockwood. Right now, 75.
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Chai Myers, Ends of the Earth. Hello there. It's me, Shannon. Shannon Black. I'm back. We are diving into Thursday with Lone Star, their album version of Amazing.

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1: I don't know if you were looking at me or not. You probably smile like that all the time. I don't mean to bother you, but...

Hello there, it's me, Shannon. Shannon Black 995 on socials. Got you in the middle of the night as we start the very beginning of our Thursday with Josh Ross.

0: We know that country music leads to hootin'. Woo! And we know that hootin' leads to hollerin'. Yeah! And you know, a little hootin' and hollerin' never hurt anybody.
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3: Here's a look at your forecast. Lows of a low around 72 overnight under clear skies. Mainly clear skies. Thursday, slight chance for storms. Daytime highs approaching 90. Mainly clear skies. Thursday night, slight chance for storms. Lows level off around 72. High temperatures reach up to 89 Friday with a chance for storms. 92, ample sunshine expected Saturday. I'm staff meteorologist Laura Lockwood. Right now, 73.
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1: Fox News, I'm Sue Gossman. Texas Governor Greg Abbott out with a warning for people in the south central part of his state.
2: There will be a lot of rising water over the next 24 to 48 hours.
1: Evacuations underway. The flash flood striking the same region as a year ago when catastrophic flooding killed more than 100 people, including dozens of girls at Camp Mystic. Rescuers now suspending search operations in San Francisco Bay near Alcatraz Island, where at least one person has died, 17 others rescued. U.S. Coast Guard Captain Jared Tosco with the update after his crew searched through 950 nautical miles of waterway.
3: Despite that extensive effort, we have been unsuccessful in locating any survivors within the search area.
1: Says the victims may have been on the lower decks when the boat sank. That boat is currently 130 feet underwater. 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
4: Here's a look at your forecast. Lows level off around 72 overnight under clear skies. Mainly clear skies. Thursday, slight chance for storms. Daytime highs approaching 90. Mainly clear skies. Thursday night, slight chance for storms. Lows level off around 72. High temperatures reach up to 89 Friday with a chance for storms. 92, ample sunshine expected Saturday. I'm staff meteorologist Laura Lockwood. Right now, 73.
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0: Cowgirl.
1: Parmalee Cowgirl. Hello there. It's me, Shannon. Zach John King shared some sad news on socials just the other day. Apparently, his dad died unexpectedly. Sending you all the love and prayers and sympathy, Zach.

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0: Luke Combs, Be By You. So new surveys out there and ask the question, how many group chats are you in? Are you in any group chats? The most popular answer was zero. 1% of those surveyed have over 20 group chats on their cell phone. I know off the top of my head, I have three main ones, for sure. Three main ones, and then side ones, if that makes sense. So I probably have at least 10.
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8: Here's a look at your forecast. Lulls of Alaf are on 72 overnight under clear skies. Mainly clear skies. Thursday, slight chance for storms. Daytime highs approaching 90. Mainly clear skies. Thursday night, slight chance for storms. Lulls of Alaf are on 72. High temperatures reach up to 89 Friday, with a chance for storms. 92, ample sunshine expected Saturday. I'm staff meteorologist Laura Lockwood. Right now, 73.

So one of Jason Aldean's daughters secretly got married. Well, not secret for her, but wasn't even released news to the public for, I don't know, over a year. And Jason said, and don't even be talking about grandbabies yet. Don't be pushing that on him yet.

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2: Here's a look at your forecast. Lows level off around 72 overnight under clear skies. Mainly clear skies Thursday. Slight chance for storms. Daytime highs approaching 90. Mainly clear skies Thursday night. Slight chance for storms. Lows level off around 72. High temperatures reach up to 89 Friday with a chance for storms. 92. Ample sunshine expected Saturday. I'm staff meteorologist Laura Lockwood. Right now, 73.
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1: Fox News, I'm Ted Lindner. The U.S. continues to strike Iran and reimposes a blockade of its ports.
2: They do want to settle. We'll find out whether or not we settle with them or we just finish it off.
1: The Wall Street Journal reporting U.S. officials say the president's considering ramping up military action, including possible ground operations. Heavy rains continue to cause flooding concerns in central and southern Texas.
3: Flash flood warnings and watches persist in the region all the way through Thursday, and many roadways impassable.
1: That's Fox Weather's Robert Ray in Uvalde County. Stay up to date with the latest on the rain with the Fox Weather app. And the World Cup final for Sunday set as Argentina defeated England in the World Cup semifinal, winning 2-1 Wednesday in another come-from-behind victory. Argentina will take on Spain in the World Cup final Sunday afternoon. That'll be on Fox. 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
4: Here's a look at your forecast. Lows dip down to about 72 overnight under clear skies. Mainly sunny skies. Thursday, slight chance for storms. Highs level off around 90. Mainly clear skies. Thursday night, slight chance for storms. Lows level off around 72. High temperatures reach up to 89 Friday with a chance of thunderstorms. 92, ample sunshine expected Saturday. I'm staff meteorologist Laura Lockwood. Right now, 73.
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Green change my mind. It seems like he is everywhere, doesn't it? He said he is getting all kinds of scripts sent to him too. And he's looking to everything. He's like, I'm looking into serious dramas. I'm looking into comedy. I'm looking into everything. George Strait now.

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0: 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Scientists are working on creating a wearable that you paint directly onto your skin, kind of like a temporary tattoo, that's more reliable at tracking your activity and biometrics than smartwatches and rings. Apparently, it works really well. Like I said, they've been working on it, but I don't know how many more years before we see this. It could be really good at medical monitoring, too.
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3: Here's a look at your forecast. Lows dip down to about 72 overnight under clear skies. Mainly sunny skies. Thursday, slight chance for storms. Highs level off around 90. Mainly clear skies. Thursday night, slight chance for storms. Lows level off around 72. High temperatures reach up to 89 Friday with a chance of thunderstorms. 92, ample sunshine expected Saturday. I'm staff meteorologist Laura Lockwood. Currently 72.

Hello there. How are you? It's me, Shannon, Shannon Black 995 on socials. I haven't sat down on my socials yet for my documentary. Have you seen that going viral where people sit down and say about my wife's menopause, about raising a cat, about my dog running the house? They're hilarious.

And then add a whole bunch of these ones. Too late, girl, you're the one that got away. Finally, mix well, serve, and enjoy daily. 104.7 FM is Crest Country.

0: Wheat and hops make beer. 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
3: Here's a look at your forecast. Lulls of a laugh around 72 overnight under clear skies. Chance of thunderstorms Thursday, 90. Chance of thunderstorms Thursday night. Lulls dip down to about 72, partly cloudy skies. Slight chance for storms Friday with highs in the upper 80s. Bright sunshine Saturday. Taking a look at the extended forecast, 91 Sunday, 94 Monday, and 91 on Tuesday. I'm staff meteorologist Laura Lockwood. Right now, 72.
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1: News. I'm Sue Guzman. The United States wrapping up a fifth day of attacks against Iran. President Trump optimistic it'll bring them back to the negotiating table.
2: They do want to settle. We'll find out whether or not we settle with them or we just finish it off.
1: And the Wall Street Journal reporting the president's considering expanding military operations in Iran, including the possible use of ground troops and bombing the Pickaxe Mountain site, which has ties to Iran's nuclear program. Smoke from Canadian wildfires continuing to affect parts of the Midwest and Northeast U.S.
3: An air quality alert is in effect through Friday for people in parts of Minnesota with very heavy smoke expected across the northeastern corner of the state. The large wildfires burning in Canada are exposing millions of people to dangerous air pollution, with officials in Michigan and Wisconsin warning that the air quality issues could last for days.
1: Fox's Tanya J. Powers. 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
4: Here's a look at your forecast. Lulls of a laffer on 72, overnight under clear skies. Chance of thunderstorms, Thursday, 90. Chance of thunderstorms, Thursday night. Lulls dip down to about 72, partly cloudy skies. Slight chance for storms, Friday, with highs in the upper 80s, bright sunshine, Saturday. Taking a look at the extended forecast, 91, Sunday, 94, Monday, and 91 on Tuesday. I'm staff meteorologist Laura Lockwood. Currently, it's 73 degrees.
0: We're gonna take you to church. Loud guitars and words that rhyme. And on the hands of time. We'll preach from the book of Matthew. Why does he call you darling? And we'll testify from the book of Luke. Back in the saddle again. Country music's gotcha covered. 104.7 FM is Crest Country.

Cody Johnson, The Fall. Hello there and good morning. It's Thursday. Thursday already, man. We're more than halfway through July already. This year is flying by. I'm telling you, it's going to be Halloween before you know it. There's Halloween stuff out in stores already.

0: say so. Dan and Shay say so. Aren't they supposed to perform at the World Cup finale? Or am I confusing that? No, they already sang. They sang at one of the games already. It was amazing. How could I forget that? All right. Their new album comes out next month.
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8: Here's a look at your forecast. Lows of a low around 72 overnight under clear skies. Chance of thunderstorms Thursday, 90. Chance of thunderstorms Thursday night. Lows dip down to about 72. Partly cloudy skies. Slight chance for storms Friday with highs in the upper 80s. Bright sunshine Saturday. Taking a look at the extended forecast, 91 Sunday, 94 Monday, and 91 on Tuesday. I'm staff meteorologist Laura Lockwood. Currently, it's 73 degrees.

Ella Langley has been going viral lately for the speeches she gives at her shows, whether it's speaking about mental health or her faith. This past weekend, she spoke about comparing themselves on social media and said, don't do it. Be you.

0: A John Deere sitting on a hillside with a small bird perched on a stack. That's what country sounds like.
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3: Here's a look at your forecast. Lows dip down to about 70 overnight under mainly clear skies. Chance for storms Thursday, highs around 90. Chance for storms Thursday night, 72. Daytime highs approaching 90 Friday with a slight chance of thunderstorms. 92 clear skies Saturday. A peek at the extended shows 91 Sunday, 94 Monday, and 91 on Tuesday. I'm staff meteorologist Laura Lockwood. Right now, it's 73 degrees.
4: Hey y'all, this is Dustin Lynch, and I just dropped my new song, Easy to Love. Check it out. Easy to Love is about just embracing that wave of life and seeing where it takes you. 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This one's Easy to Love. 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
1: Fox News, I'm Ted Linder. The World Cup final for Sunday is set as Argentina defeated England in the World Cup semifinal on Wednesday, winning 2-1 in another come-from-behind victory. Argentina going to face Spain in the World Cup final Sunday afternoon on Fox. The U.S. continues to strike Iran and reimposes a blockade of its ports.
2: They do want to settle. We'll find out whether or not we settle with them or we just finish it off.
1: The Wall Street Journal reporting U.S. officials say the president's considering ramping up military action, including possibly putting troops on the ground. And heavy rains continue to cause flooding concerns in central and southern Texas.
3: Flash flood warnings and watches persist in the region all the way through Thursday, and many roadways impassable.
1: Fox Weather's Robert Ray in Uvalde County. The floods strike in the same region as a year ago when floods killed more than 100 people, including dozens of girls at Camp Mystic, 4th of July weekend, 2025. 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
4: Here's a look at your forecast. Lows dip down to about 70 overnight under mainly clear skies. Chance for storms Thursday, highs around 90. Chance for storms Thursday night, 72. Daytime highs approaching 90 Friday with a slight chance of thunderstorms. 92 clear skies Saturday. A peek at the extended shows 91 Sunday, 94 Monday, and 91 on Tuesday. I'm staff meteorologist Laura Lockwood. Right now, it's 73 degrees.
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Morgan Wallen, don't we? After his walkout, that is the first song he sings on his tour, Still the Problem. Martina McBride now. How about some Wild Angels?

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0: Parker McCullum, Handle On You. 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
9: Here's a look at your forecast. Lows dip down to about 70 overnight under mainly clear skies. Chance for storms Thursday, highs around 90. Chance for storms Thursday night, 72. Daytime highs approaching 90 Friday, with a slight chance of thunderstorms. 92, clear skies Saturday. A peek at the extended shows, 91 Sunday, 94 Monday, and 91 on Tuesday. I'm staff meteorologist Laura Lockwood. Right now, it's 73 degrees.

Man, Lainey Wilson's been posting a lot to socials lately. One was a backstage thing where her cowgirl of the night, they found out that the little girl's mom has stage 4 lung cancer. She brought them back and said a prayer with the whole family. Whew, tears everywhere. 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
3: Country. Here's a look at your forecast. Chance for storms today. Otherwise, mainly sunny. Highs level off around 90. Partly cloudy tonight. Chance of thunderstorms. Lows dip down to about 72. Mainly sunny tomorrow. Slight chance of thunderstorms. Daytime highs approaching 90. Dry Saturday and Sunday under clear skies with highs in the low 90s. Looking further out, 94 Monday, 91 Tuesday, and 86 on Wednesday. I'm staff meteorologist Laura Lockwood. Currently, it's 72 degrees.
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1: News. I'm Sue Guzman. Many lawmakers expressing frustration over the Epstein files, hoping more of the documents will be released. Vice President J.D. Vance on Joe Rogan's podcast discussed the handling of those files.
2: We absolutely screwed up the comms of the Epstein files, like we just did. But do I think the reason we screwed up the comms is because we were trying to hide something? No.
1: Vance pointed to former Attorney General Pam Bondi, who he says wasn't prepared to talk about the files. President Trump pushing weapons makers to speed up manufacturing amid new strikes in Iran.
3: Speaking at a conference with defense and technology executives in Pennsylvania, President Trump told weapons makers to pick up the pace of production.
4: We have the best quality in the world, but we need a little more speed.
3: The president announced tens of billions of dollars in private sector commitments.
1: Fox's Jared Halpern. 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
5: Here's a look at your forecast. Chance for storms today, otherwise mainly sunny. Highs level off around 90. Partly cloudy tonight. Chance of thunderstorms. Lows dip down to about 72. Mainly sunny tomorrow. Slight chance of thunderstorms. Daytime highs approaching 90. Dry Saturday and Sunday under clear skies with highs in the low 90s. Looking further out, 94 Monday, 91 Tuesday, and 86 on Wednesday. I'm staff meteorologist Laura Lockwood. Currently, it's 72 degrees.
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0: Well, today may be the day that theoretically and metaphorically come together. Yeah, to celebrate. It's National Cherry Day. You're going to see lots of cherries on tops of things today. Yeah, you're going to be told, I'm sure, a whole bunch. Yeah, pretty pleased with a cherry on top?
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10: Here's a look at your forecast. Chance for storms today, otherwise mainly sunny. Highs level off around 90. Partly cloudy tonight. Chance of thunderstorms, lows dip down to about 72. Mainly sunny tomorrow. Slight chance of thunderstorms. Daytime highs approaching 90. Dry Saturday and Sunday under clear skies with highs in the low 90s. Looking further out, 94 Monday, 91 Tuesday, and 86 on Wednesday. I'm staff meteorologist Laura Lockwood. Currently, it's 72 degrees.

0: Well, if you were needing a little something to get your blood flowing here on an early Thursday, get you moving. Yeah, some days are like that, trust me. How about a little Tucker Wetmore? Turn this one up, here comes Brunette.
1: Lord knows I got a time, and there's a few in here tonight. Well, I've learned my lesson too many times. Blows like you put me

0: So, just for the record, we're not country-ish. We're country all the way. Yeah! Playing one great song after another.
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0: Chase Matthew. He's got a new song out there with Lauren Elena. If you haven't heard it, it's called All My Exes. Oh, man. That's a good song. You got to check it out. We'll get to it here in just a little bit for you. Hey, if I mentioned earlier, it's National Cherry Day. So don't chop down on the cherry trees today. That'd be bad luck. But definitely, you know, have some extra ones on your milkshake and have lots of people tell you. Pretty pleased with the cherry on top. But it's also, we've got something else to celebrate here. It's Corn Fritters Day. Are you a fan of corn fritters? Yeah, I am. I kind of like corn fritters. Found out yesterday corn's one of the number one vegetables out there that people eat, so just makes it seem fitting, I guess. You know, today is also Corn Fritters Day.
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2: Here's a look at your forecast. Chance for storms today. Otherwise, sunshine mixed with clouds at times. Daytime highs approaching 90. Chance for storms tonight. Lows dip down to about 72. Partly cloudy skies. Slight chance of thunderstorms tomorrow, 90. Clear skies and dry Saturday and Sunday with highs in the low 90s. Looking further out, 94 Monday, 91 Tuesday, and 86 on Wednesday. I'm staff meteorologist Laura Lockwood. Currently 72.
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6: It's Cole Swindell. This is my brand new song, Girl Dad. My new single, Girl Dad, is very special to me for many reasons, you know, becoming a father, but also missing my own father. I think that's where the idea came from. You see the title, and I don't think you know what the song's about, but for me, it's just, you know, going back to visit my dad at his grave and updating him on my life and all the great things that have happened. And I wish, you know, he was here to see him. I know he can, but I wish I could see him see it, you know.
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1: Fox News, I'm Gianna Gelosi. President Trump announced Iran allowed an American citizen wrongly detained to leave the country, calling it a gesture of goodwill by Iran on Truth Social, but strikes continue.
2: Iranian authorities claim to have struck U.S.-linked targets across the region in Jordan, Kuwait, and Bahrain. The United States military has itself completed another six-hour wave of strikes. Separately, the U.S. fired on and disabled an unladen oil tanker, which we're told was attempting to sail towards a blockaded Iranian port.
1: Fox's Jonathan Savage, Canadian wildfire smoke across the U.S.
3: Think Detroit, Pittsburgh, New York, Boston. This is taking you from Thursday all the way into Friday, down towards D.C. Obviously, those winds can shift the wildfire smoke in pretty drastic ways, but do expect to see rounds of this smoke kind of moving across the mid-Atlantic.
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5: A former Moberly police officer convicted in the shooting death of 23-year-old Bailey Scott is back in custody after a judge revoked his bond. 69-year-old David Kip Hyde was found guilty of second-degree murder on June 26th. Police say a multi-agency SWAT team stopped a vehicle heading north on Highway 63 on Tuesday and arrested Hyde without incident. He is now held in the Randolph County Jail, which bars bail for certain offenders. The July 2025 shooting happened after Hyde claimed self-defense. His sentencing is set for 1 p.m. August 21st. A Boonville man is facing multiple charges after a grand jury indictment last week. 22-year-old Trayvon Lee Coleman is accused of assaulting his romantic partner on May 20th and taking $700 from her purse. Police say the victim later found the money next to another woman in Coleman's apartment and tried to retrieve it. The victim told officers Coleman pulled her to the ground and choked her, saying she believed she was going to die. Coleman was indicted Friday for second-degree domestic assault, first-degree robbery, and misdemeanor stealing. He's held without bond in Cooper County Jail. Missouri now has a new alert system designed to help locate missing people with developmental disabilities. The Purple Alert bill was signed into law Tuesday, creating a statewide notification similar to an Amber Alert, but focused on vulnerable individuals who may need immediate assistance. State leaders say the alert will help law enforcement quickly share information with the public when someone with a developmental disability goes missing. You're listening to news from CentralMoInfo.com. Missouri's rural speed limit is about to increase. Governor Mike Kehoe signed a bill that raises the speed limit to 75 miles per hour on rural stretches of interstates. The higher speed limits will take effect on August 28th. The Moberly Library will host a community fiber arts group at 9 a.m. on Tuesday, July 21st. All fiber artists are invited to join in from 9 to 11 a.m. each Tuesday. It's located at 111 North 4th Street in Moberly. All experience levels are encouraged to join. The Randolph County Health Department is preparing for the new school year with a back-to-school vaccine clinic offering all required immunizations for students. Walk-ins and appointments are welcome, and parents are asked to bring an insurance card if available, though uninsured children are also accepted. The department says families can call 660-263-6643 for details or to schedule a visit. That's 660-263-6643. For news at CentralMoInfo.com, I'm Stephanie Shannon.
6: Here's a look at your forecast. Chance for storms today. Otherwise, sunshine mixed with clouds at times. Daytime highs approaching 90. Chance for storms tonight. Lows dip down to about 72. Partly cloudy skies. Slight chance of thunderstorms tomorrow, 90. Clear skies and dry Saturday and Sunday with highs in the low 90s. Looking further out, 94 Monday, 91 Tuesday, and 86 on Wednesday. I'm staff meteorologist Laura Lockwood. Currently 72.
7: Let's take a look at your closing Southern report. September corn down 2.5 at 438.5. December down 2.75 at 460.5. March down 2.75 at 475.75. August soybeans down 4 at 1192.75. September down 4 at 1181.25. November down 3.75 at 1191. September Chicago wheat up 9 3/4 at 6:45. December up 9 1/4 at 6:59 3/4. March up 8 1/2 at 6:71 3/4. August live cattle down 3:30 at 2:31.42. October down 2.97 at 2:27.65. August feeder cattle down 5.55 at 3:48.80. September down 5.97 at 3:44.85. October down 6.32 at 3:40.52. August lean hogs are up 35 cents at 98.45. With this look your closing settlement report, I'm Kaylin Lair on TFN The Farm Net.
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0: summer trip to the New England beaches, check this out. Officials there are warning New England beachgoers to keep their distance from the thousands of giant lion's mane jellyfish that have washed up along the region's coast, even those that are already dead. Yeah, the jellyfish's tentacles can reach up to 120 feet. The long tentacles contain neurotoxins that can trigger intense burning pain, big red welts, itching, muscle cramps, headaches, nausea. And get this, this freaked me out too. Even detached tentacles, well, they can continue to sting you up for 25 days. Is that not the craziest thing you've ever heard? Woof.
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6: Here's a look at your forecast. Chance for storms today, otherwise sunshine mixed with clouds at times. Daytime highs approaching 90. Chance for storms tonight, lows dip down to about 72. Partly cloudy skies. Slight chance of thunderstorms tomorrow, 90. Clear skies and dry Saturday and Sunday with highs in the low 90s. Looking further out, 94 Monday, 91 Tuesday, and 86 on Wednesday. I'm staff meteorologist Laura Lockwood. Currently 72.
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16: 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The Randolph County Fair is almost here, and KRES 104.7 will be right in the middle of it. The Randolph County Fair runs July 17th through July 26th at the fairgrounds in Moberly, with a full schedule of livestock shows, fair food, exhibits, family activities, entertainment, and great community traditions all week long. 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That's the Randolph County Fair, July 17th through the 26th.

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13: Let's take a look at your closing Southern Oak Board. September corn down 2.5 at 438.5. December down 2.75 at 460.5. March down 2.75 at 475.75. August soybeans down 4 at 1192.75. September down 4 at 1181.25. November down 3.75 at 1191. September Chicago wheat up 9 3/4 at 6:45. December up 9 1/4 at 6:59 3/4. March up 8 1/2 at 6:71 3/4. August live cattle down 3:30 at 2:31.42. October down 2.97 at 2:27.65. August feeder cattle down 5.55 at 3:48.80. September down 5.97 at 3:44.85. October down 6:32 at 3:40.52. August lean hogs are up 35 cents at 98.45. 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

0: folks. 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So you want something that's going to keep you happy? Well, you know what to do. But you can also try laying down with your dog and snuggling up. Turns out a growing number of Americans spend their nights cuddled up with their puppies. 4 out of 10 of us who own dogs allow their furry friends to sleep in the bed with them at night. Psychologists say it's not a bad idea because dogs add a companionship. And if you're single or in a bad relationship, that's going to hopefully keep you a little happier than you would be if you didn't have that little buddy snuggle up with.
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2: Here's a look at your forecast. Chance for storms today. Otherwise, sunshine mixed with clouds at times. Daytime highs approaching 90. Chance for storms tonight. Lows dip down to about 72. Partly cloudy skies. Slight chance of thunderstorms tomorrow, 90. Clear skies and dry Saturday and Sunday with highs in the low 90s. Looking further out, 94 Monday, 91 Tuesday, and 86 on Wednesday. I'm staff meteorologist Laura Lockwood. Currently 72.

0: Wheat and hops make beer. Corn and charred oak barrels make bourbon. And we, along with a little help from Nashville, make great country music. All we need now is you and yours. Here, enjoy another great country song. 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
1: News. I'm Chris Foster. U.S. airstrikes disable an oil tanker headed for Iran, defying a blockade.
2: It's a tanker flagged out of Curacao named Belma. The U.S. Central Command says the tanker was headed toward Karg Island, Iran's primary oil export hub. The ship ignored multiple warnings. U.S. aircraft fired Hellfire missiles into the smokestack and disabled it.
1: Fox's Mike Tobin. Witnesses for and against Todd Blanche's attorney general confirmation testify in the Senate today. He spoke yesterday, top Senate Democrat Chuck Schumer.
3: The only thing today's hearing confirmed is that Todd Blanche represents only one client, an awful client, Donald Trump.
1: Utah Republican Mike Lee on Fox.
4: He once represented President Trump, but that doesn't mean that he can't serve as Attorney General of the United States. The fact is, they don't like President Trump. They want to smear anyone associated with him.
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6: A 29-year-old Macon woman and three children were hurt in a rollover crash on Sunday afternoon on Highway 63, about 1 mile south of Cairo. The Missouri State Highway Patrol says a northbound 2016 Ford Explorer went off the left side of the road, hit an embankment, and overturned in the median. The driver, who was wearing a seatbelt, was taken to University of Missouri Hospital. A 2-year-old, 4-year-old, and 8-year-old had minor injuries and were transported for treatment. The SUV was totaled and towed from the scene. A semi-truck hauling 39,000 pounds of ammonia nitrate overturned Sunday evening on Lake Trail Lane in Morgan County, prompting evacuations and a hazardous materials response. Gravois Fire Protection District crews arrived around 7 p.m. and met the driver, who reported no injuries or leaks. A thermal imaging drone and the Cole County Hazmat team confirmed no product release. The roadway stayed closed overnight while crews transferred the load, with personnel on the scene until 1 a.m. Monday and again throughout the day. Officials say the area is safe for normal use with no remaining environmental concerns. In Springfield, the police department is set to receive new body-worn cameras.

0: The city council approved the purchase of 285 new body-worn cameras from Axon Enterprises. The cameras are part of a $5.3 million contract with the company. A Lincoln University sprinter accused of killing her boyfriend now has a trial date set for early next year. 28-year-old Danita Jackson is charged with second-degree murder and armed criminal action in the February stabbing death of Kevon Goldson. She is held without bond in the Cole County Jail. A jury trial is scheduled to begin at 9 a.m. Monday, January 4th, with a pretrial conference set for 3 p.m. Tuesday, December 22nd. Police say Jackson allegedly found Goldson with another woman at a home on Fairmount Boulevard before the fatal confrontation. 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Missouri is creating a dementia services coordinator under a new law signed by Governor Mike Kehoe. The position will be housed in the Missouri Department of Health and Human Services. Officials say the coordinator will help caregivers find medical equipment, educational programs, and respite services, offering a single point of support for families navigating dementia care. The Centralia Public Library invites kids to experience the Kids Volcano Experiment, which takes place from 10 to 11 a.m. on Friday, July 24th. The Centralia Library is located at 210 South Jefferson Street in Centralia. For news at CentralMoInfo.com, I'm Stephanie Shannon.
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3: Here's a look at your forecast. Chance for storms today. Otherwise, sunshine mixed with clouds at times. Daytime highs approaching 90. Chance for storms tonight. Lows dip down to about 72. Partly cloudy skies. Slight chance of thunderstorms tomorrow, 90. Clear skies and dry Saturday and Sunday with highs in the low 90s. Looking further out, 94 Monday, 91 Tuesday, and 86 on Wednesday. I'm staff meteorologist Laura Lockwood. Right now, it's 73 degrees.
4: Let's take a look at your closing Saturn report. September corn down 2.5 at 438.5. December down 2.75 at 460.5. March down 2.75 at 475.75. August soybeans down 4 at 1192.75. September down 4 at 1181.25. November down 3.75 at 1191. September Chicago wheat up 9.75 at 6.45, December up 9.25 at 6.59.75, March up 8.5 at 6.71.75. August live cattle down 3.30 at 2.31.42, October down 2.97 at 2.27.65, August feeder cattle down 5.55 at 3.48.80, September down 5.97 at 3.44.85, October down 6.32 at 3.40.52. August lean hogs are up 35 cents at 98.45. With this look, your closing settlement report, I'm Kaylin Lair on TFN, the Farm Net.
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as luck would have it, I may be a day late and a dollar short with this one, but if you want to start your day right, linger in your morning shower. Researchers found that enjoying a hot shower for just an extra 5 minutes is enough to cut your stress hormone levels in half. Hey, you got to take one tomorrow too, right?

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0: don't kid yourself and be too judgmental too quick, but don't you just hate it when people park in handicapped parking spots? And then when they get out of the car, they got more stride than you've had in 30 years. Well, it turns out before you let the air out of their tires or leave them a dirty note on the car, you may not just be able to see his or her disability. Yeah, I just saw this. The driver could have a disease like MS. It's got symptoms that can come and go without any warning at all. Placards may also be used for mental conditions. Did you know that? Yeah. Mm-hmm. And the point is that you really don't know the full story until you know the full story. So let's try not to judge people too quickly, but I understand. We've all thought that at least a time or two, especially when we got to park in the North 40.
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6: Here's a look at your forecast. Chance for storms today. Otherwise, sunshine mixed with clouds at times. Daytime highs approaching 90. Chance for storms tonight. Lows dip down to about 72. Partly cloudy skies. Slight chance of thunderstorms tomorrow, 90. Clear skies and dry Saturday and Sunday with highs in the low 90s. Looking further out, 94 Monday, 91 Tuesday, and 86 on Wednesday. I'm staff meteorologist Laura Lockwood. Currently, it's 75 degrees.
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12: Well, everybody wants to age as gracefully as possible, right?

We're going to take you to church. Slam guitars and words that rhyme. Man on the hands of time. We'll preach from the book of Matthew. Why does he call you dog? And we'll testify from the book of Luke.

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0: There's your ACM Entertainer of the Year, Cody Johnson, along with Carrie Underwood. Yeah, she's won it before, too. That's a couple of power players right there with I'm Gonna Love You. It's Rick Taylor with you here. We appreciate you making us part of your Thursday as we inch our way toward the weekend. Hey, at least we're on the right side of Wednesday. Only got a couple of days to go. Let's just get through today, and poof, before you know it, it'll be Friday. Cowboy, Take Me Away. Dixie Chicks on the way by request. Also, Riley Green in the next 10 minutes.
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3: Here's a look at your forecast. Chance for storms today. Otherwise, sunshine mixed with clouds at times. Daytime highs approaching 90. Chance for storms tonight. Lows dip down to about 72. Partly cloudy skies. Slight chance of thunderstorms tomorrow, 90. Clear skies and dry Saturday and Sunday with highs in the low 90s. Looking further out, 94 Monday, 91 Tuesday, and 86 on Wednesday. I'm staff meteorologist Laura Lockwood. Currently, it's 77 degrees.
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6: Here's a look at your forecast. Chance of thunderstorms today. Otherwise, sunshine mixed with clouds at times. High temperatures reach up to 90. Partly cloudy tonight. Chance of thunderstorms. Lows dip down to about 72. Mainly sunny skies tomorrow. Slight chance of thunderstorms. High temperatures reach up to 90. Clear skies and dry Saturday and Sunday. Low 90s. Saturday, upper 80s by Sunday. I'm Staff Meteorologist Paul Trombley. Currently 79.
7: This is Andrew McCray. 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
7: The area of present-day southwestern Virginia was not surveyed until the 1750s. Many of those who came this far into the interior of the colony had a very important purpose in mind.
9: The folks that settled here were building a dream of having their own piece of property where they could basically be left alone, but they weren't being left alone, and that was the big problem.
7: Michael Henningsen, president of the Abingdon Muster Grounds Committee, says those who first settled this area were mostly farmers and hunters, many of whom were Scotch-Irish.
9: That's a uniquely American term for the Scottish Presbyterians that were hunted down by the King's Army and by the Anglican Bishop's armies.
7: The spot where we did this interview in Abingdon, Virginia, was an important spot for early settlers.
9: Literally, the Wilderness Trail is less than 100 yards to the north of us. And Colonial Road was an established path, and this property sits right on Colonial Road.
7: This spot had been a noted gathering place for Native Americans as well. A creek and meadow provided a place where travelers could feed and water horses and meet with others. Settlers began farming and took steps to secure their area.
9: You were required to gather and train all of the men between the ages of 15 and 50 and train on a regular basis. They were like the first responders. So if you were getting attacked, who would you call? You'd call the militia.
7: Although the American Revolution began in 1776, men from this area were mostly not involved in the war. That began to change as the war drug into the year 1780. The story of these muster grounds and the end of the Revolution is next time as we travel the countryside. In Abingdon, Virginia, I'm Andrew McCray. 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
2: 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If you got a beach trip planned this summer, you may want to listen up. 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I'll tell you about it in a few songs. 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
2: Let's take a look at your closing Saturn report. September corn down 2.5 at 438.5. December down 2.75 at 460.5. March down 2.75 at 475.75. August soybeans down 4 at 1192.75. September down 4 at 1181.25. November down 3.75 at 1191. September Chicago wheat up 9.75 at 6.45, December up 9.25 at 6.59.75, March up 8.5 at 6.71.75. August live cattle down 3.30 at 2.31.42, October down 2.97 at 2.27.65, August feeder cattle down 5.55 at 3.48.80, September down 5.97 at 3.44.85, October down 6.32 at 3.40.52. August lean hogs are up 35 cents at 98.45. 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

0: A John Deere sitting on a hillside with a small bird perched on a stack. 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

0: if you wonder what people are Googling, you know, for meanings of words and stuff, there's a new list out there of the words that we search for the most. 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For what does gaslighting mean? Narrowly beating out the word love. Fascism, democracy, narcissist, propaganda, and socialism were also high on the ranking list of the words we're searching for the most this year.
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2: Here's a look at your forecast. Chance of thunderstorms today. Otherwise, sunshine mixed with clouds at times. High temperatures reach up to 90. Partly cloudy tonight. Chance of thunderstorms. Lows dip down to about 72. Mainly sunny skies tomorrow. Slight chance of thunderstorms. High temperatures reach up to 90. Clear skies and dry Saturday and Sunday. Low 90s Saturday. Upper 80s by Sunday. I'm Staff Meteorologist Paul Trombley. Currently 81.
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1: News. I'm Therese Crowley. Senate confirmation hearings day two, and Attorney General nominee Todd Blanche confronted by the Epstein files again, despite releasing millions of pages. A sex trafficking victim testifies today after Blanche admitted mistakes in the redactions. Vice President J.D. Vance tells the Joe Rogan podcast.
2: We absolutely screwed up the comms of the Epstein files, like we just did. But do I think the reason we screwed up the comms is because we were trying to hide something? No.
1: Border Czar Tom Homan tells Fox why the Homeland Secretary paused ICE traffic stops and President Trump restored them.
3: We want to do a short-term pause just to make sure that the agents out there on these operations have the vehicle stop training, and do they have the tools necessary to keep safe?
1: President Trump says Iran freed an American woman hostage in a gesture of goodwill as CENTCOM ramps up airstrikes on Iran. 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
5: A former Moberly police officer convicted in the shooting death of 23-year-old Bailey Scott is back in custody after a judge revoked his bond. 69-year-old David Kip Hyde was found guilty of second-degree murder on June 26th. Police say a multi-agency SWAT team stopped a vehicle heading north on Highway 63 on Tuesday and arrested Hyde without incident. He is now held in the Randolph County Jail, which bars bail for certain offenders. The July 2025 shooting happened after Hyde claimed self-defense. His sentencing is set for 1 p.m. August 21st. A Boonville man is facing multiple charges after a grand jury indictment last week. 22-year-old Trayvon Lee Coleman is accused of assaulting his romantic partner on May 20th and taking $700 from her purse. Police say the victim later found the money next to another woman in Coleman's apartment and tried to retrieve it. The victim told officers Coleman pulled her to the ground and choked her, saying she believed she was going to die. Coleman was indicted Friday for second-degree domestic assault, first-degree robbery, and misdemeanor stealing. He's held without bond in Cooper County Jail. Missouri now has a new alert system designed to help locate missing people with developmental disabilities. The Purple Alert bill was signed into law Tuesday, creating a statewide notification similar to an Amber Alert, but focused on vulnerable individuals who may need immediate assistance. State leaders say the alert will help law enforcement quickly share information with the public when someone with a developmental disability goes missing. You're listening to news from CentralMoInfo.com. Missouri's rural speed limit is about to increase. Governor Mike Kehoe signed a bill that raises the speed limit to 75 miles per hour on rural stretches of interstates. The higher speed limits will take effect on August 28th. The Moberly Library will host a community fiber arts group at 9 a.m. on Tuesday, July 21st. All fiber artists are invited to join in from 9 to 11 a.m. each Tuesday. It's located at 111 North 4th Street in Moberly. All experience levels are encouraged to join. The Randolph County Health Department is preparing for the new school year with a back-to-school vaccine clinic offering all required immunizations for students. Walk-ins and appointments are welcome, and parents are asked to bring an insurance card if available, though uninsured children are also accepted. The department says families can call 660-263-6643 for details or to schedule a visit. That's 660-263-6643. For news at CentralMoInfo.com, I'm Stephanie Shannon.
6: Here's a look at your forecast. Chance of thunderstorms
7: today.
6: Otherwise, sunshine mixed with clouds at times. High temperatures reach up to 90. Partly cloudy tonight. Chance of thunderstorms. Lows dip down to about 72. Mainly sunny skies tomorrow. Slight chance of thunderstorms. High temperatures reach up to 90. Clear skies and dry Saturday and Sunday. Low 90s. Saturday, upper 80s by Sunday. I'm staff meteorologist Paul Trombley. Currently 81.
8: Let's take a look at your closing Saturn report. September corn down 2.5 at 438.5. December down 2.75 at 460.5. March down 2.75 at 475.75. August soybeans down 4 at 1192.75. September down 4 at 1181.25. November down 3.75 at 1191. September Chicago wheat up 9 3/4 at 6:45. December up 9 1/4 at 6:59 3/4. March up 8 1/2 at 6:71 3/4. August live cattle down 3:30 at 2:31.42. October down 2.97 at 2:27.65. August feeder cattle down 5.55 at 3:48.80. September down 5.97 at 3:44.85. October down 6.32 at 3:40.52. August lean hogs are up 35 cents at 98.45. 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
6: Here's a look at your forecast. Chance of thunderstorms
7: today.
6: Otherwise, sunshine mixed with clouds at times. High temperatures reach up to 90. Partly cloudy tonight. Chance of thunderstorms. Lows dip down to about 72. Mainly sunny skies tomorrow. Slight chance of thunderstorms. High temperatures reach up to 90. Clear skies and dry Saturday and Sunday. Low 90s. Saturday, upper 80s by Sunday. I'm Staff Meteorologist Paul Trombley. Currently 82.
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22: So the World Cup big wrap up, the finale is happening in New Jersey. It's coming up this Sunday. Tom Cruise and Nicole Scherzinger, yes, they will be there. And Jennifer Hudson singing the national anthem.

0: We know that country music leads to hootin'. Woo! And we know that hootin' leads to hollerin'. Yeah! And you know, a little hootin' and hollerin' never hurt anybody.
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0: jobs in the past that maybe, you know, that didn't quite fit us. He said Will Ferrell once worked at Disneyland for a day. So he worked one day at Disneyland. Same time, he had a rival offer to work at a friend's surf shop. Both jobs, same pay, $5.50 an hour. He said he had a friend and call and quit the job for him because he was too embarrassed. Oh my gosh. He said, I have a tryout with the Dallas Cowboys. So somewhere there's a file at Disney Corporate that says Will Ferrell worked for one day.
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9: Let's take a look at your closing Southern report. September corn down 2.5 at 438.5. December down 2.75 at 460.5. March down 2.75 at 475.75. August soybeans down 4 at 1192.75. September down 4 at 1181.25. November down 3.75 at 1191. September Chicago wheat up 9.75 at 6.45, December up 9.25 at 6.59.75, March up 8.5 at 6.71.75. August live cattle down 3.30 at 2.31.42, October down 2.97 at 2.27.65, August feeder cattle down 5.55 at 3.48.80, September down 5.97 at 3.44.85, October down 6.32 at 3.40.52. August lean hogs are up 35 cents at 98.45. With this Secure Closing Settlement Report, I'm Kaylin Lair on TFN The Farm Net.
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11: 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The Randolph County Fair runs July 17th through July 26th at the fairgrounds in Moberly, with a full schedule of livestock shows, fair food, exhibits, family activities, entertainment, and great community traditions all week long. This Sunday, July 19th, KRES 104.7 invites you to join us live from the fair beginning at 10:30 a.m. during 4-H Achievement Day. 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
1: 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The shows will consist of comedy, singing, and a live band. 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

0: Dustin Moore, I am so happy for him, impressed with him that he shared. He just recently went through rehab. He's newly sober and really glad he did that because he felt like he was, you know, letting down his family, his friends, his band, and God.
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2: Here's a look at your forecast. Chance of thunderstorms today. Otherwise, sunshine mixed with clouds at times. High temperatures reach up to 90. Partly cloudy tonight. Chance of thunderstorms. Lows dip down to about 72. Mainly sunny skies tomorrow. Slight chance of thunderstorms. High temperatures reach up to 90. Clear skies and dry Saturday and Sunday. Low 90s. Saturday, upper 80s by Sunday. I'm staff meteorologist Paul Trombley. Currently 84.
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3: News. I'm Therese Crowley. We're done accepting apologies in place of action. Michigan Congress members protesting to Canada's prime minister over failure to manage their forests with smoke from 900 Canada wildfires, sending a hazardous plume across 17 states for a fourth straight year.
4: Forecasters are saying it could be another 24 to 48 hours of this for parts of the Midwest and the Northeast, which they're really seeing some of the worst air quality they've seen in years today.
3: Fox Weather's Katie Byrne, hazardous air quality index at 500 in Detroit. Secretary of State Rubio raising alarms about groups like Antifa at a World Anti-Terror Conference.
5: Violence was not just excused. It was treated as sacrosanct, a protected class unto itself. That era has to end.
3: CENTCOM airstrikes disable an oil tanker headed for Iran's Karg Island against the blockade. 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
8: A California-Missouri man is charged with three felonies after deputies say he struck his father in the head with a hatchet. Court records show 40-year-old Dust Kaufelt is charged with second-degree domestic assault, armed criminal action, and unlawful use of a weapon. Deputies were called to a trailer just before 10 p.m. Sunday, where the victim said Kaufelt hit him in the forehead with a hatchet that broke off the handle. Kaufelt then allegedly tried to attack him with the handle before a struggle ensued. He's held on $20,000 bond and remains on probation from a 2022 drug case. A Moberly man is facing robbery and domestic assault charges after police say he assaulted a woman, forced her to transfer money to him, and threatened to pistol whip her. Court records say Isaac Wayne Ogle argued with the victim on July 11th, shoved her into a stove, poured water on her, and later pulled her hair while demanding money. Police say he forced her to unlock her account and took $296 before threatening her. The victim reported bruising and pain. Ogle is charged with second-degree robbery and two counts of third-degree domestic assault. The Boone County Fire Protection District has welcomed 16 recruits into its 2026 2 Recruit Academy, where they will spend 5 months training to become firefighter EMTs. The academy includes classroom instruction, hands-on skills work, live fire exercises, emergency medical training, and realistic emergency scenarios. Officials say recruits commit significant time away from family and work to prepare for public service. Several recruits say they are motivated by the chance to help their community. The academy will graduate in November, and applications for the district's 2027 1 Recruit Academy are now open. 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Missouri Task Force One's mission to help with flood recovery efforts in southeast Missouri is almost complete. The search and rescue team deployed on Friday and conducted searches of more than 100 damaged homes, more than 90 damaged campers, and more than 120 damaged vehicles while supporting recovery efforts in Reynolds and Iron counties. The task force was expected to return to Boone County on Wednesday. The public is invited to join the Lego Club at the Paris Public Library on Saturday, July 25th. The club is held the last Saturday of each month at 111 North Main Street in Paris. For news at CentralMoInfo.com, I'm Stephanie Shannon.
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10: Here's a look at your forecast. Chance of thunderstorms
11: today.
10: Otherwise, sunshine mixed with clouds at times. High temperatures reach up to 90. Partly cloudy tonight. Chance of thunderstorms. Lows dip down to about 72. Mainly sunny skies tomorrow. Slight chance of thunderstorms. High temperatures reach up to 90. Clear skies and dry Saturday and Sunday, low 90s, Saturday, upper 80s by Sunday. I'm Staff Meteorologist Paul Trombley. Currently, it's 84 degrees.
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0: 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Well, Will Ferrell evidently in high demand, not only now, but back in the day. 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
9: Here's a look at your forecast. Chance of thunderstorms today. Otherwise, sunshine mixed with clouds at times. High temperatures reach up to 90. Partly cloudy tonight. Chance of thunderstorms. Lows dip down to about 72. Mainly sunny skies tomorrow. Slight chance of thunderstorms. High temperatures reach up to 90. Clear skies and dry Saturday and Sunday. Low 90s. Saturday, upper 80s by Sunday. I'm staff meteorologist Paul Trombley. Currently, it's 84 degrees.
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15: 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On September 12th, Pierce Arrow will have shows at 5:30 and 7:30 p.m. at the Hawkins Theater. The shows will consist of comedy, singing, and a live band. 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
0: Well, Langley, so cute always, but she says she wishes she were more like Dolly Parton, where she sings, she acts, and she always leaves the house like dressed in the nines, like always ready to go. She goes to bed that way too, by the way. Showers and then does full hair and makeup before bed, just in case her house ever burns down and the fire department shows up. I'm not even joking.

0: So just for the record, we're not country-ish. We're country all the way. Yeah! Playing one great song after another.
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0: lies. What? 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He had to talk to the cops that he nearly missed with the chair. Probably just told them the full truth. Probably.
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4: Here's a look at your forecast. A blend of clouds and sun this afternoon with a chance for storms. Daytime highs approaching 90. Partly cloudy skies again tonight. Chance of thunderstorms. Lows level off around 72. Mainly sunny skies tomorrow. Slight chance of thunderstorms. High temperatures reach up to 90. Clear skies and dry Saturday and Sunday. Low 90s Saturday, upper 80s by Sunday. I'm staff meteorologist Paul Trombley. Currently, it's 84 degrees.
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0: 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This is Alexandra Kay, and you just heard my brand new song, Straight for the Heart. Thank you so much for listening.
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0: Lee Bryce talking about some rumors. What? This isn't a rumor. This is actually true. G.I. Joe is coming back. Let's go. And Chris Hemsworth, he was going to do it. Now he's not. But Bradley Cooper is going to do it. So see, I was like sad. And then instantly I'm back. I'm happy and everything is going to be all right. I think it would have been all right anyway, but just, you know, flag football isn't about who you are. It's who you become. Shape the game. Create the play. 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
8: Here's a look at your forecast. A blend of clouds and sun this afternoon with a chance for storms. Daytime highs approaching 90. Partly cloudy skies again tonight. Chance of thunderstorms. Lows level off around 72. Mainly sunny skies tomorrow. Slight chance of thunderstorms. High temperatures reach up to 90. Clear skies and dry Saturday and Sunday, low 90s, Saturday, upper 80s by Sunday. I'm Staff Meteorologist Paul Trombley. Currently, it's 84 degrees.
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3: Let's take a look at your closing Saturn report. September corn down 2.5 at 438.5. December down 2.75 at 460.5. March down 2.75 at 475.75. August soybeans down 4 at 1192.75. September down 4 at 1181.25. November down 3.75 at 1191. September Chicago wheat up 9.75 at 6.45, December up 9.25 at 6.59.75, March up 8.5 at 6.71.75. August live cattle down 3.30 at 2.31.42, October down 2.97 at 2.27.65, August feeder cattle down 5.55 at 3.48.80, September down 5.97 at 3.44.85, October down 6.32 at 3.40.52. August lean hogs are up 35 cents at 98.45. 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

0: I just love Anne Hathaway. She just seems like she is super genuine and just salt of the earth. And she is darling, cute. I love it. 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And she's on the cover of People's, the world's most beautiful.
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2: Here's a look at your forecast. Slight chance of thunderstorms this afternoon. Otherwise, sunshine mixed with clouds at times. High temperatures reach up to 90. Mainly clear skies tonight. Slight chance of thunderstorms. Lows dip down to about 72. Daytime highs approaching 89 tomorrow. Mainly clear skies. Sunny skies and dry Saturday and Sunday. Low 90s Saturday. Upper 80s by Sunday. I'm Staff Meteorologist Paul Trombley. Currently, it's 84 degrees. Yeah.

0: This is, wow. I mean, whenever I'm hearing about people that were invited to Travis and Taylor's wedding and had to keep it completely secret and under wraps and all of that, and then maybe even had to cancel, that was Ryan Seacrest, because Disney said, oh, well, we need you to, you know, do this broadcast on the 3rd and 4th of July. Third was when they got married. But anyway, so he had to, you know, kindly decline. Well, so did Shania Twain. Oh, Shania had already promised Harry Styles she was opening up for him on, I guess, a 12-stop tour in London. So, ugh.
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9: Here's a look at your forecast. Slight chance of thunderstorms this afternoon. Otherwise, sunshine mixed with clouds at times. High temperatures reach up to 90. Mainly clear skies tonight. Slight chance of thunderstorms. Lows dip down to about 72. Daytime highs approaching 89 tomorrow. Mainly clear skies. Sunny skies and dry Saturday and Sunday. Low 90s. Saturday, upper 80s by Sunday. I'm staff meteorologist Paul Trombley. Currently, it's 84 degrees.
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0: Coming up, Alan Jackson is telling us to don't rock the jukebox. Don't do it. Yes, sir. Right now, here's Morgan Wallen. Don't we? A lot of don'ts happening today. What about do's?

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2: Let's take a look at your closing Southern report. September corn down 2.5 at 438.5. December down 2.75 at 460.5. March down 2.75 at 475.75. August soybeans down 4 at 1192.75. September down 4 at 1181.25. November down 3.75 at 1191. September Chicago wheat up 9.75 at 6.45, December up 9.25 at 6.59.75, March up 8.5 at 6.71.75. August live cattle down 3.30 at 2.31.42, October down 2.97 at 2.27.65, August feeder cattle down 5.55 at 3.48.80, September down 5.97 at 3.44.85, October down 6.32 at 3.40.52. August lean hogs are up 35 cents at 98.45. With this Secure Closing Settlement Report, I'm Kaylin Lair on TFN The Farm Net.
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5: 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Let's take a look at what's happening. The Linn County Republicans are holding their upcoming meeting at a new address. Their next meeting will be on July 16th at 101 East Gentry in Meadville. The meeting starts at 6:30 and members of the Linn County Victims Advocate Office will present the program. They invite you to bring a friend and join them for the last meeting scheduled before the August primary. That's what's happening. For more information, go to centralmoinfo.com, highlight the community tab, and click events.
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0: all going to be all right. Right, Jelly Roll? Yeah, he's going to be all right. Going through the divorce right now, talking about how hard it is. You know, stress, right? And then eating and cheating date, you know, when you have a cheat meal and he's like, I'm an addict. I can't do that because a cheat meal turns to a cheat week. So, yeah, and he's got to get back to it. So, Jelly Roll, we're wishing you well in this journey. You're rocking it.
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3: Here's a look at your forecast. Slight chance of thunderstorms this afternoon. Otherwise, sunshine mixed with clouds at times. High temperatures reach up to 90. Mainly clear skies tonight. Slight chance of thunderstorms. Lows dip down to about 72. Daytime highs approaching 89 tomorrow. Mainly clear skies. Sunny skies and dry Saturday and Sunday. Low 90s Saturday, upper 80s by Sunday. I'm Staff Meteorologist Paul Trombley. Currently, it's 84 degrees.
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1: Tom Graham, the U.S. intensified strikes on Iran. Pentagon forces also firing at a ship Americans accused of trying to break its naval blockade. White House spokeswoman Caroline Levitt says

0: there's still hope for negotiations.
1: They have expressed they still want to make a deal to the president. We're talking to them.
0: Well, meantime, President Trump says Iranian military weapons stores have largely been depleted. Wildfires raging in Canada are sending smoke into the U.S. Air quality alerts have been issued for several states. Fox Weather's Katie Byrne is in Cleveland.
2: This is some of the worst air quality in years for parts of the Midwest and Northeast. Here in Cleveland, there's a smell of burning wood in the air. Health officials are urging people to limit their time outside, especially kids, older adults, and anyone with breathing problems.
0: Air quality issues are being compounded by a heat dome over the Northeast. 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
4: A crop dusting plane made an emergency landing Tuesday afternoon in Macon County after its engine failed en route to Macon Fowler Memorial Airport. The aircraft, owned by Lowry Flying Service in Grinnell, Iowa, came down safely in a field just outside of Macon. Airport staff initially believed the plane had landed on Route PP, but later clarified crews had pulled it onto the roadway from the field to move it back toward the airport. The pilot, who was the only person on board, was not injured. Lowry Flying Service said the plane was not damaged, and the pilot returned to flying Wednesday in a different aircraft. A 40-year-old man was arrested after police say he assaulted a staff member at the Moberly Medical Center on July 3rd. Officers say Joseph Allen Pruitt became violent after being told he was not medically cleared to leave, pushing the victim into a wall, pulling her to the floor, and repeatedly kicking her. The victim suffered a fractured rib, back injuries, bruising, and hair loss. Pruitt later told investigators he did not recall the attack. He is charged with second-degree assault of a special victim and is being held on a $50,000 bond. State health officials confirmed 23 cases of cyclosporiasis in Missouri as monitoring continues. The Missouri Department of Health says the gastrointestinal illness is caused by a parasite that can lead to diarrhea, nausea, fatigue, and other symptoms. Health leaders say they are tracking cases to determine whether any are connected to national trends. Cyclosporiasis is typically linked to contaminated food, and officials encourage residents to wash produce thoroughly under clean, running water. The department says anyone experiencing persistent gastrointestinal symptoms should contact a health provider for evaluation and possible testing. You're listening to news at centralmoinfo.com. The Missouri Department of Transportation is preparing for a speed limit increase on rural highways and interstates after Governor Mike Kehoe signed a bill raising limits to 75 miles per hour. MoDOT officials say they will evaluate stretches of roadway where a higher limit is appropriate, noting that engineering reviews and safety considerations will guide many changes. The department says updated signage will not appear immediately, as each corridor must be assessed individually. The new law aims to streamline travel across rural Missouri while maintaining safety standards for drivers statewide. 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This year's lineup of rigs is packed with 9 powerful classes. That's the Show Me Showdown Truck and Tractor Pull, starting today at 7 p.m. at the Macon County Fairgrounds. 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
8: Here's a look at your forecast. Slight chance of thunderstorms this afternoon. Otherwise, sunshine mixed with clouds at times. High temperatures reach up to 90. Mainly clear skies tonight. Slight chance of thunderstorms. Lows dip down to about 72. Daytime highs approaching 89 tomorrow. Mainly clear skies. Sunny skies and dry Saturday and Sunday. Low 90s. Saturday, upper 80s by Sunday. I'm staff meteorologist Paul Trombley. Currently 82.
9: Let's take a look at your closing Southern report. September corn down 2.5 at 438.5. December down 2.75 at 460.5. March down 2.75 at 475.75. August

0: Soybeans down 4 at 11.92 and 3 quarters. September down 4 at 11.81 and a quarter. November down 3 and 3 quarters at 11.91. September Chicago wheat up 9 and 3 quarters at 6.45. December up 9 and a quarter at 6.59 and 3 quarters. March up 8 and a half at 6.71 and 3 quarters. August live cattle down 3.30 at 231.42. October down 2.97 at 227.65. August feeder cattle down 5.55 at 348.80. September down 5.97 at 344.85. October down 6.32 at 340.52. August lean hogs are up 35 cents at 98.45. With this Look Your Closing Settlement Report, I'm Kaylin Lair on TFN The Farm Net.
1: Woo, woo, woo, woo. We know that country music leads to hooting. Woo! And we know that hooting leads to hollering. Yeah! And you know, yeah! A little hooting hollering never hurt anybody.
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0: Jordan Davis with Tucson Too Late. I'm Eric De Niro. And if you want to start the day right, linger in your morning shower. Researchers found that enjoying a hot shower for an extra 5 minutes is enough to cut stress hormone levels in half.
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10: Here's a look at your forecast. Slight chance of thunderstorms this afternoon. Otherwise, sunshine mixed with clouds at times. High temperatures reach up to 90. Mainly clear skies tonight. Slight chance of thunderstorms. Lows dip down to about 72. Daytime highs approaching 89 tomorrow. Mainly clear skies. Sunny skies and dry Saturday and Sunday. Low 90s Saturday, upper 80s by Sunday. I'm staff meteorologist Paul Trombley. Right now, 79.
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0: Luke Combs coming up after Jason Aldean. She's-

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0: 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I'm Eric De Niro. Stick around. Got some Brooks and Dunn on the way, and Tucker Wetmore is up next.
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4: Let's take a look at your closing Southern report. September corn down 2.5 at 438.5. December down 2.75 at 460.5. March down 2.75 at 475.75. August soybeans down 4 at 1192.75. September down 4 at 1181.25. November down 3.75 at 1191. September Chicago wheat up 9.75 at 6.45, December up 9.25 at 6.59.75, March up 8.5 at 6.71.75. August live cattle down 3.30 at 2.31.42, October down 2.97 at 2.27.65, August feeder cattle down 5.55 at 3.48.80, September down 5.97 at 3.44.85, October down 6.32 at 3.40.52. August lean hogs are up 35 cents at 98.45. With this Look Your Closing Settlement Report, I'm Kaylin Lair on TFN, the Farm Net.
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0: That's George Burns and Luke Bryan with Ride, Ride, Ride. I'm Eric De Niro. You ever hear of a liorexic? A liorexic describes people who lie about their food intake. For instance, they brag about a healthy diet to friends and then proceed to scarf down the Oreos when nobody else is around.
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3: Here's a look at your forecast. Slight chance of thunderstorms this afternoon. Otherwise, sunshine mixed with clouds at times. High temperatures reach up to 90. Mainly clear skies tonight. Slight chance of thunderstorms. Lows dip down to about 72. Daytime highs approaching 89 tomorrow. Mainly clear skies. Sunny skies and dry Saturday and Sunday. Low 90s. Saturday, upper 80s by Sunday. I'm staff meteorologist Paul Trombley. Currently 75.
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1: I'm Carmen Roberts. The U.S. expands attacks on Iran, which calls Strait of Hormuz a red line as it retaliates. But White House Press Secretary Caroline Levitt says
2: Iran very much continues to talk to the United States of America and express that they want to make a deal with us because they are suffering devastating blows on behalf of our United States military.
1: And Iran has launched attacks on Iraq, Bahrain, Jordan, and Kuwait as it tries to target U.S. forces. Parts of Texas are still facing a risk of flooding following extreme rainfall. Kendall County Judge Jane Stolarskik tells reporters officials got advance notice of this flooding.
3: Although we had a great response to the last flood, we are even better positioned this time to pre-position assets because we had some notice.
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5: A former Moberly police officer convicted in the shooting death of 23-year-old Bailey Scott is back in custody after a judge revoked his bond. David Kip Hyde, 69 years old, was found guilty of second-degree murder on June 26th. Police say a multi-agency SWAT team spotted a vehicle headed north on Highway 63 Tuesday and arrested Hyde without incident. He is now held at the Randolph County Jail without bond under Section 544.671 RSMO, which bars bail from certain offenders. The July 2025 shooting happened after Hyde claimed self-defense. His sentencing is set for 1 p.m. August 21st. The Randolph County Fair will open July 18th with the Thornburg Pancake Breakfast at 7 a.m., followed by a horse show, vendor show, cornhole tournament, live music, and an ATV poker run. Sunday features 4-H Achievement Day, a dog show, and Member Fun Day, with ham and bacon judging Monday at Trinity United Methodist Church. Livestock shows run Tuesday through Thursday, leading into Friday's auction dinner and exhibitor auction. Event officials say new events this year include a pie-eating contest, table-setting competition, and a silent auction raffle to help a local 2-year-old battling leukemia. You're listening to news at centralmoinfo.com. High electricity demand in Boone County prompted the Mid-Continent Independent System Operator to issue a Level 2 energy emergency alert for the Columbia area Wednesday from 4 to 8 p.m. Officials say energy reserves are thin as all available power-generating sources are in use and neighboring regions are experiencing strain. Residents are urged to reduce unnecessary electricity use, raising thermostats within comfort levels, keeping window shades down, turning off lights, unplugging electronics, and avoiding heat-producing appliances until after 8 p.m. Businesses are encouraged to send home non-essential employees. MISO says every effort helps stabilize the grid. In Kingdom City, a Denver-based AI company and Callaway County officials held an open house in order to answer questions about a proposed 200-acre data center set to be built. According to the Jefferson City News Tribune, the July 14th open house aimed to give Kingdom City residents an opportunity to express concerns about the addition. County officials were optimistic about the development, citing potential for job creation and economic growth, while residents were concerned about spikes in energy bills and loss of farmland. Caruso AI did not provide a number for how much energy the center might consume. Caruso AI is planning to start construction on the data center sometime between this fall and the summer of 2028. For news at centralmoinfo.com, I'm Elena Doctorian.
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7: Here's a look at your forecast. Chance for storms this afternoon. Otherwise, sunshine mixed with clouds at times. Highs level off around 90. Mainly clear skies tonight. Slight chance of thunderstorms. Lows dip down to about 72. Mainly sunny skies tomorrow. Daytime highs approaching 89. Clear skies and dry Saturday and Sunday, low 90s. Saturday, upper 80s by Sunday. I'm staff meteorologist Paul Trombley. Right now, 75.
8: let's take a look at your closing Saturn report. September corn down 2.5 at 438.5. December down 2.75 at 460.5. March down 2.75 at 475.75. August soybeans down 4 at 1192.75. September down 4 at 1181.25. November down 3.75 at 1191. September Chicago wheat up 9.75 at 6.45. December up 9.25 at 6.59.75. March up 8.5 at 6.71.75. August live cattle down 3.30 at 231.42. October down 2.97 at 227.65. August feeder cattle down 5.55 at 3.48.80. September down 5.97 at 3.44.85. October down 6.32 at 3.40.52. August lean hogs are up 35 cents at 98.45. 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
1: That's Parmalee and Cowgirl. I'm Eric De Niro. Luke Combs on the way after Cody Johnson. Here's Horseback.
2: He's a ranch hand in a pinch, man. 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Cause she's a gold digger with a quick trigger. 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

0: That's Kenny Chesney and Carry On. I'm Eric De Niro, and we hear more about shark attacks during the summer. Aside from humans, some very strange things have been found inside of shark stomachs. For instance, bottles of wine, remains of a polar bear, an entire suit of armor, money, sheep, the rear half of a horse, even a treasure chest.
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14: Here's a look at your forecast. A flood advisory continues. Thunderstorms likely this afternoon. Otherwise, cloudy skies with a few peaks of sun. Daytime highs approaching 91. Partly cloudy skies tonight. Chance of thunderstorms. Lows dip down to about 72. Daytime highs approaching 90 tomorrow. Mainly clear skies. Clear skies and dry Saturday and Sunday. Low 90s Saturday. Upper 80s by Sunday. I'm staff meteorologist Paul Trombley. Right now, it's 75 degrees.
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0: quarters. August soybeans down 4 at 11.92 and 3 quarters. September down 4 at 11.81 and a quarter. November down 3 and 3 quarters at 11.91. September Chicago wheat up 9 and 3 quarters at 6.45. December up 9 and a quarter at 6.59 and 3 quarters. March up 8 and a half at 6.71 and 3 quarters. August live cattle down 3.30 at 231.42. October down 2.97 at 227.65. August feeder cattle down 5.55 at 348.80. September down 5.97 at 344.85. October down 6.32 at 340.52. August lean hogs are up 35 cents at 98.45. 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

0: 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I'm Eric De Niro. A growing number of Americans spend their nights snuggled up with their dogs. 42% of all dog owners allow their furry friends to sleep in the bed with them at night.
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3: Here's a look at your forecast. A flood advisory continues. Thunderstorms likely this afternoon. Otherwise, cloudy skies with a few peaks of sun. Daytime highs approaching 91. Partly cloudy skies tonight. Chance of thunderstorms. Lows dip down to about 72. Daytime highs approaching 90 tomorrow. Mainly clear skies. Clear skies and dry Saturday and Sunday. Low 90s Saturday. Upper 80s by Sunday. I'm staff meteorologist Paul Trombley. Right now, 81.
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1: Fox News, I'm Tom Graham. President Trump planning to reveal new details about America's election security in a speech to the nation tonight. Fox's Jared Halpern.
2: The president plans to reveal newly declassified intelligence assessments about vulnerabilities to election systems during 2020.
3: It will shock you if you have an honest eye listening to the president tonight.
2: White House Press Secretary Caroline Levitt says President Trump will also remark on intensifying attacks on Iran and the economy.
1: Democrats are warning the president is attempting to delegitimize the upcoming midterm elections. Catastrophic flooding continues in parts of Texas today. Emergency crews conducting water rescues. Fox Weather's Robert Ray is in Uvalde, 80 miles west of San Antonio.
4: Over 25 people were rescued yesterday. More rescues happening here today. Unfortunately, what we're dealing with right now is more rain on the way.
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6: A judge has dismissed a lawsuit filed by the family of University of Missouri student Riley Strain. The suit had named the Delta Chi fraternity and several other members. Strain went missing in Nashville in 2024 after being removed from a bar, prompting the multi-day search that ended when his body was found in a river 2 weeks later. His family alleged negligence, but the court ruled the case could not proceed. Strain was a graduate of Kickapoo High School in Springfield, and his disappearance drew national attention during the investigation. The Boone County Fire Protection District has welcomed 17 recruits into its 2026-2 Recruit Academy, where they will spend 5 months training to become firefighter EMTs. The academy includes classroom instruction, live fire exercises, emergency medical training, and realistic emergency scenarios. Officials say recruits commit significant time away from family and work to prepare for public service. Several recruits say they are motivated by the chance to help their community. The Academy will graduate in November, and applications for the district's

0: 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I'm staff meteorologist Kara Foster. Right now, 81.
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9: Let's take a look at your closing Saturn report. September corn down 2.5 at 438.5. December down 2.75 at 460.5. March down 2.75 at 475.75. August soybeans down 4 at 1192.75. September down 4 at 1181.25. November down 3.75 at 1191. September Chicago wheat up 9.75 at 6.45, December up 9.25 at 6.59.75, March up 8.5 at 6.71.75. August live cattle down 3.30 at 2.31.42, October down 2.97 at 2.27.65, August feeder cattle down 5.55 at 3.48.80, September down 5.97 at 3.44.85, October down 6.32 at 3.40.52. August lean hogs are up 35 cents at 98.45. 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

0: That's John Morgan and Kid Myself. I'm Eric De Niro. Gaslighting topped the national list of the most searched word definitions so far in 2026, with roughly 287,000 monthly searches, narrowly beating the word love. Fascism, democracy, narcissist, propaganda, and socialism were also high in the ranking.
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2: Here's a look at your forecast. A flood advisory continues until 6 p.m. tonight. Thunderstorms likely this afternoon. Otherwise, cloudy skies with a few peaks of sun. High temperatures reach up to 91. Chance of thunderstorms tonight. Lows dip down to about 72. Partly cloudy skies. Mainly clear skies. Tomorrow, high temperatures reach up to 90. Clear skies and dry Saturday and Sunday. Low 90s Saturday. Upper 80s by Sunday. I'm staff meteorologist Kara Foster. Right now, it's 82 degrees.
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9: 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The Randolph County Fair runs July 17th through July 26th at the fairgrounds in Moberly, with a full schedule of livestock shows, fair food, exhibits, family activities, entertainment, and great community traditions all week long. 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

So, just for the record, we're not country-ish. We're country all the way. Yeah! Playing one great song after another. 104.7 FM is Crest Country.

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1: Fox News. I'm Carmen Roberts. The U.S. military carries out another night of attacks on Iran as the two countries fight for control of the Strait of Hormuz. Fox's Lucas Tomlinson has more from Tel Aviv.
2: Iran has responded to these strikes by launching attacks of its own today against Iraq, Bahrain, Jordan, and Kuwait. And the Kuwaiti army just said it shot down 33 drones today.
1: Smoke from hundreds of Canadian wildfires is pouring across the border, pushing air from New England to the Midwest to unhealthy levels.
3: Ontario Premier Doug Ford says 150 fire crews and nearly 50 firefighting aircraft are working around the clock to extinguish these fires.
1: Fox's Asher Red in Toronto. And more than 500 people are feared dead after boats capsize in Burma. 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
5: A crop dusting plane made an emergency landing Tuesday afternoon in Macon County after its engine failed en route to Macon Fowler Memorial Airport. The aircraft, owned by Lowry Flying Service in Grinnell, Iowa, came down safely in a field just outside of Macon. Airport staff initially believed the plane had landed on Route PP, but later clarified crews had pulled it onto the roadway from the field to move it back toward the airport. The pilot, who was the only person on board, was not injured. Lowry Flying Service said the plane was not damaged, and the pilot returned to flying Wednesday in a different aircraft. A 40-year-old man was arrested after police say he assaulted a staff member at the Moberly Medical Center on July 3rd. Officers say Joseph Allen Pruitt became violent after being told he was not medically cleared to leave, pushing the victim into a wall, pulling her to the floor, and repeatedly kicking her. The victim suffered a fractured rib, back injuries, bruising, and hair loss. Pruitt later told investigators he did not recall the attack. He is charged with second-degree assault of a special victim and is being held on a $50,000 bond. State health officials confirmed 23 cases of cyclosporiasis in Missouri as monitoring continues. The Missouri Department of Health says the gastrointestinal illness is caused by a parasite that can lead to diarrhea, nausea, fatigue, and other symptoms. Health leaders say they are tracking cases to determine whether any are connected to national trends. Cyclosporiasis is typically linked to contaminated food, and officials encourage residents to wash produce thoroughly under clean, running water. The department says anyone experiencing persistent gastrointestinal symptoms should contact a health provider for evaluation and possible testing. You're listening to news at centralmoinfo.com. The Missouri Department of Transportation is preparing for a speed limit increase on rural highways and interstates after Governor Mike Kehoe signed a bill raising limits to 75 miles per hour. MoDOT officials say they will evaluate stretches of roadway where a higher limit is appropriate, noting that engineering reviews and safety considerations will guide many changes. The department says updated signage will not appear immediately, as each corridor must be assessed individually. The new law aims to streamline travel across rural Missouri while maintaining safety standards for drivers statewide. 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This year's lineup of rigs is packed with 9 powerful classes. 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
9: Here's a look at your forecast. A flood advisory continues until 6 p.m. tonight. Thunderstorms likely this afternoon. Otherwise, cloudy skies with a few peaks of sun. High temperatures reach up to 91. Chance of thunderstorms tonight. Lows dip down to about 72. Partly cloudy skies. Mainly clear skies. Tomorrow, high temperatures reach up to 90. Clear skies and dry Saturday and Sunday, low 90s, Saturday, upper 80s by Sunday. I'm staff meteorologist Kara Foster. Currently 79.
6: Let's take a look at your closing Saturn report. September corn down 2.5 at 438.5. December down 2.75 at 460.5. March down 2.75 at 475.75. August soybeans down 4 at 1192.75. September down 4 at 1181.25. November down 3.75 at 1191. September Chicago wheat up 9.75 at 6.45, December up 9.25 at 6.59.75, March up 8.5 at 6.71.75. August live cattle down 3.30 at 2.31.42, October down 2.97 at 2.27.65, August feeder cattle down 5.55 at 3.48.80, September down 5.97 at 3.44.85, October down 6.32 at 3.40.52. August lean hogs are up 35 cents at 98.45. With this look, your closing settlement report, I'm Kaylin Lair on TFN The Farm Net.
10: 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Then, sprinkle in a bit of this. 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

0: with Brian Country, and she knows it. I'm Eric De Niro. 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But the reality is that a dog is just as likely as a cat to consume a dead person.
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9: Here's a look at your forecast. A flood advisory continues until 6 p.m. tonight. Thunderstorms likely this afternoon. Otherwise, cloudy skies with a few peaks of sun. High temperatures reach up to 91. Chance of thunderstorms tonight. Lows dip down to about 72. Partly cloudy skies. Mainly clear skies. Tomorrow, high temperatures reach up to 90. Clear skies and dry Saturday and Sunday. Low 90s Saturday, upper 80s by Sunday. I'm staff meteorologist Kara Foster. Currently 79.
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0: That's Jackson Dean in Heavens to Betsy. I'm Eric De Niro. Ever heard of a liorexic? A liorexic describes people who lie about their food intake. For instance, they brag about a healthy diet to friends and then proceed to scarf down Oreos when nobody else is around.
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2: Here's a look at your forecast. A flood advisory continues until 6 p.m. tonight. Thunderstorms likely this afternoon. Otherwise, cloudy skies with a few peaks of sun. High temperatures reach up to 91. Chance of thunderstorms tonight. Lows dip down to about 72. Partly cloudy skies. Mainly clear skies. Tomorrow, high temperatures reach up to 90. Clear skies and dry. Saturday and Sunday, low 90s. Saturday, upper 80s by Sunday. I'm staff meteorologist Kara Foster. Right now, 79.
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1: Fox News, I'm Tom Graham. The Pentagon launching strikes against a commercial vessel today, claiming the ship was attempting to break a U.S. naval blockade of Iranian ports.
2: For the first time since President Trump ordered a resumption of the naval blockade, U.S. forces disabled an oil tanker, firing Hellfire missiles at the stacks, trying to run through it to Iran's Karg Island.
1: Fox's Lucas Tomlinson, Immigration Enforcement offering new guidance to ICE officers across the country, telling them they can resume traffic stops, but only if at least one agent is wearing a body camera. White House spokeswoman Caroline Levitt.
3: The president and the secretary of Homeland Security are on the same page that vehicle stops are a necessary tool that ICE agents need.
1: Critics of President Trump's immigration policies calling for more transparency. This week, two immigrants were killed during traffic encounters. 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
5: A former Moberly police officer convicted in the shooting death of 23-year-old Bailey Scott is back in custody after a judge revoked his bond. David Kip Hyde, 69 years old, was found guilty of second-degree murder on June 26th. Police say a multi-agency SWAT team spotted a vehicle headed north on Highway 63 Tuesday and arrested Hyde without incident. He is now held at the Randolph County Jail without bond under Section 544.671 RSMO, which bars bail from certain offenders. The July 2025 shooting happened after Hyde claimed self-defense. His sentencing is set for 1 p.m. August 21st. The Randolph County Fair will open July 18th with the Thornburg Pancake Breakfast at 7 a.m., followed by a horse show, vendor show, cornhole tournament, live music, and an ATV poker run. Sunday features 4-H Achievement Day, a dog show, and Member Fun Day, with ham and bacon judging Monday at Trinity United Methodist Church. Livestock shows run Tuesday through Thursday, leading into Friday's auction dinner and exhibitor auction. Event officials say new events this year include a pie-eating contest, table-setting competition, and a silent auction raffle to help a local 2-year-old battling leukemia. You're listening to news at centralmoinfo.com. High electricity demand in Boone County prompted the Mid-Continent Independent System Operator to issue a Level 2 energy emergency alert for the Columbia area Wednesday from 4 to 8 p.m. Officials say energy reserves are thin as all available power-generating sources are in use and neighboring regions are experiencing strain. Residents are urged to reduce unnecessary electricity use, raising thermostats within comfort levels, keeping window shades down, turning off lights, unplugging electronics, and avoiding heat-producing appliances until after 8 p.m. Businesses are encouraged to send home non-essential employees. MISO says every effort helps stabilize the grid. In Kingdom City, a Denver-based AI company and Callaway County officials held an open house in order to answer questions about a proposed 200-acre data center set to be built. According to the Jefferson City News Tribune, the July 14th open house aimed to give Kingdom City residents an opportunity to express concerns about the addition. County officials were optimistic about the development, citing potential for job creation and economic growth, while residents were concerned about spikes in energy bills and loss of farmland. Caruso AI did not provide a number for how much energy the center might consume. Caruso AI is planning to start construction on the data center sometime between this fall and the summer of 2028. For news at centralmoinfo.com, I'm Elena Doctorian.
6: Here's a look at your forecast. Lows dip down to about 72 tonight under partly cloudy skies with a chance of thunderstorms. Daytime highs approaching 90. Tomorrow, mainly clear skies. Mainly clear. Tomorrow night, lows dip down to about 74. Sunny skies and dry. Saturday and Sunday, low 90s. Saturday, upper 80s by Sunday. A peek at the extended shows, 94 Monday, 92 Tuesday, and 84 on Wednesday. I'm staff meteorologist Kara Foster. Right now, 79.
7: Let's take a look at your closing Southern report. September corn down 2.5 at 438.5. December down 2.75 at 460.5. March down 2.75 at 475.75. August soybeans down 4 at 1192.75. September down 4 at 1181.25. November down 3.75 at 1191. September Chicago wheat up 9 3/4 at 6:45. December up 9 1/4 at 6:59 3/4. March up 8 1/2 at 6:71 3/4. August live cattle down 3:30 at 2:31.42. October down 2.97 at 2:27.65. August feeder cattle down 5.55 at 3:48.80. September down 5.97 at 3:44.85. October down 6:32 at 3:40.52. August lean hogs are up 35 cents at 98.45. With this look your closing settlement report, I'm Kaylin Lair on TFN The Farm Net.
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0: Joe Nichols and tequila makes her clothes fall off. I'm Eric De Niro, and we hear more about shark attacks during the summer. And aside from humans, some very strange things have been found inside of sharks' stomachs. For instance, bottles of wine, remains of a polar bear, a suit of armor, money, sheep, the rear half of a horse, even a treasure chest.
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11: Here's a look at your forecast. Lows dip down to about 72 tonight under partly cloudy skies with a chance of thunderstorms. Daytime highs approaching 90. Tomorrow, mainly clear skies. Mainly clear tomorrow night. Lows dip down to about 74. Sunny skies and dry Saturday and Sunday. Low 90s Saturday, upper 80s by Sunday. A peek at the extended shows, 94 Monday, 92 Tuesday, and 84 on Wednesday. I'm staff meteorologist Kara Foster. Right now, 79.
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3: Here's a look at your forecast. Lows dip down to about 72 tonight under partly cloudy skies with a chance of thunderstorms. Daytime highs approaching 90. Tomorrow, mainly clear skies. Mainly clear tomorrow night. Lows dip down to about 74. Sunny skies and dry Saturday and Sunday. Low 90s Saturday, upper 80s by Sunday. A peek at the extended shows: 94 Monday, 92 Tuesday, and 84 on Wednesday. I'm staff meteorologist Kara Foster. Right now, it's 77 degrees.
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